Lift your hands. Worship with your family. Worship. Come on. Worship. Worship. It is that moment where you will call everything around you to worship the Lord. It is that moment where you will lift up your voice and say, Lord, I don't deserve to be here, but look at me. You have been good to me. Oh. And he said, SK, as you are singing the songs over them like this, I, the Lord, I am here to do mighty things in their lives. I am here to do glorious things in their life.

What you are Ziana? I'm here with Yamia Cassian for one with me, Quack Cassian for my would you for now whom Atrasse, the patrol school bus so Atrasse, and I know by your ding. This is no bad day, a bad ding. Agabus and Cassan Sufia. The Acosu Ablabo Mubia, Radina Coponto, Supan Famuso. We shall be brave. And the patcher and your cock with Tajing, give me a fair, a softening a sum. Answer a prophet, I got in one baby room. The patcher flew with you for non Casacutan, Mobano, Frenan Casan, or one pair of grandma, and son who rested you. The patcher 0244072006. The patcher 0244072 and 006. Who flew with you for far up bombayas and called the Atuabra was okay. Be a wet chichi baby, and a payer running uncle upon a year Juma. Oh, dear for Agabus. If you knew where some part of your flock is to be a quotidian, you are soft on a chance enough for the faggot in Wajin. Now, go point shall be because you are your followers will be in Messiah, Obertian, Kayabasia.

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0: 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We are from Watu, our son, and Nasa Wopa, we are over so Ruya, Wopa, and then we are our Rubrawa, for Odifo Agabus, a Sia, Odifo Papa, Agabus, Agabus, Agabus, Agabus.
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2: oh, Agabus, Agabus, Agabus, Matin in Kappa. Odifo Agabus, a rebremo deep for Yanko Pamani, 2 million, what dear, what the ages since Mugma. Odifo rebremo, a poor Susumu, a Yisasa, boy, and no me, and for a month for some Matin in Kappa.
1: Hey, I'm Sisa, a defo Mugwa, who do, Missy Machi, and so for sweating, etching. Now, what if Agabus, or Mammy, where dreamy papa?
2: Oh, Nasa Babo Naka was here so for no, a be a sempa for a be a church for, maybe so more to me. And I have a sad match idea. What do you assume, Juma? Ebbing or Divo Agabu?
1: It's no justice so much, Juman Kuan or ye.
2: O Divo Agabus, dear, what is so much, Juman Kuan or ye? And into a tearful with ye me. What you would Divo Agabus in Kawa and Tamana? So what in Kadia and your penetra, why ye, Juma Brennan's William Fasubia? What would I enter? Why a Debbie Dowswa? One run upon you, run your memory and Ninano. Call Divo Agabus in Chan, or just in Sumo. No more can channel one toe. And to O Divo Agabus say, 1 10 times. Wa wo da wo so da basa basa wa no me bi da wo so anase wo a wo ton aye nto no fani nyina bra no wo je sunsumu emmo akwanchre
1: anase wo a wo pa wo promise and feel anase wo nya sem wo court nyanya ne se obi hu odifo agabus a chiri kwan
2: enti fre odifo agabus e wo 0249
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2: oh, Agabus, Agabus, Agabus, Matin in Kappa. Odifo Agabus, a rebremo deep for Yanko Pamani, 2 million, what dear, what the ages since Mugma. Odifo rebremo, a poor Susumu, a Yisasa, boy, and no me, and for a month for some Matin in Kappa.
1: Hey, I'm Sisa, a deep for Mugwa, who do, Missy Machi, and so forth, which he is. That's what you call Agabus from a new way, Jimmy.

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You have been good to me. Oh. 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
0: 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Asama Zinu, Fitiano Pass 6. Why? Okay, 0244072-0076. 0244072-072. Number, look, I'm a refuse. 0244072-0076. 0060-0244-072-006. Ashama Zenu, Zenu Family Hospital. Hello?
1: Hello,
0: I'm here. I'm here. I'm here. I'm here. I'm here. I'm here. I'm here. I'm here. I'm here. I'm here. I'm here. 0244-072-006. Bidu Ashaimai. Fazinuka. This is Zenu Family Hospital. Uja Family Hospital. No affair. Hello? Okasa Fleha.
1: Hello?
0: You read your no penny. Uja read the way they didn't want
1: it. Ah, that's all.
0: Patro baby o fia o baby abra be dua shaman o be dua shaman wa fazinu ka o fazinu ka na wesi wesinu family hospital ene enye aswale gidigidi ene ye consultation o ba ya 10-15 minutes o ko o baby nti ya kwa shaman ya fazinu ka hello
1: hello
0: o kasa man o kasa friend
1: ba ko te rin sa
0: o wat di e ko su nyina
1: I'm in the station.
0: I don't want to run your goo and master, sir. And I don't know me when you do. Brabeja, dear Cobo Bravati. What you are dancing across in your
1: name?
0: Galabra office. What's the name of Boba Papa? Bra office, why? But I say hello. You're quite shaman. You're first Zenu car. Yes, you're Zenu Family Hospital. Hello. Okay, sir, friend.
1: What's up, Mr. Francis?

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1: Ametiri ukasa no.
0: Me wa sama. 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
1: Matodo.
0: O sunda ya wo kai.
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0: Gana fanta chobe bia ufia wo ba bia, bra be do ashaimai. Be do a shama fazinu ka. This was Zenu Family Hospital. Hello.
1: Hello.
0: Oka safi akura.
1: Hello, oka safi Medina.
0: Medina, what did you question you
1: now?
0: Ah?
1: You were doing two or three, and I'm doing two or three in your coffee.
0: Then what did you want one?
1: And I say your coffee, I'm a near job.
0: Yeah, yeah.
1: I'm a near job.
0: Min kasim bin chua na min chua ba.
1: Patrick Makacha.
0: Osunda ya wokai.
1: Yen yen yen yen.
0: What do you say?

0: Ona ne munya bra. 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Papa nyashe bani nyashe. 0244 072 and 006. Hello? Hello? What kind of friend? I'm not saying. 0244 072 006. You know, you're quite shy, man. You're fancy. Hello?
1: Yes, good morning.
0: Hello?
1: Hello, good morning.
0: Good morning. What kind of friend?
1: Circle.
0: Now, what baby I'm going on? And the premise anyway.
1: Ashaman Zinu.
0: What for Zinu car? Oh, mammy, my essay. Makuma Kutuan Swalesu. Mr. Swalesu Ibrahim. One Ibrahim Swalesu. Where's Yamada? Brabi Homi on the pay. Why?
1: To
0: any cab, Brabi Homi. Medasi. Hello? Hello? Hello? Imina ye kwa shaman. Na ya fa zinu ka. Na ya siwe zinu family hospital. Uja family hospital signboard nasi. Na wa frame number. Hello? Hello? Hello? Hello? 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
2: Hello?
0: Oka sa frame sa?
2: Abrafi bichile.
0: Bichile he yana wo? Wati dia kosu nina?
2: Yes.
0: Enano pe ye kwen?
2: Zenu.
0: Ubu asaymai, wafa zenu ka? Na wesi we Zenu Family Hospital. What's that ya okay? Men kasem bintu anamen twa oba.
2: Odoka.
0: Yen kasa wo de ka. 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
0: e bi ampa twa ka na wo de ka de. Wo de ka yen kasa ba mu.
2: Yo mati.
0: What to make keep secret?
2: Acho.
0: Wo ni mi se

0: Mane Solomon Kate. Where she am I da? What down for me? When name me fo?
1: Baby,
0: no name for Solomon. Solo, where she am I baby pain?
1: Baby.
0: And there da bain.
1: Tuesday.
0: I rather mammy who say we are missing.
1: Yes.
0: When you're messing on.
1: Yes.
0: But I'll be whom you're on pay. And I know so now catch me. What did you
1: do?
0: My joy. So when you're direction?
1: Aye.
0: Brand tell mommy, why?
1: Yo.
0: Me da say, hello? Hey, what did you cause you now?
2: I'm not sure.
0: And it's how can you come back? I see. What baby am I wanna?
2: Battery.
0: Huh?
2: I need Marty.
0: Where are you? Huh? Ada, we need credit. Suffer me, why? Hello? Hello? Hello? Hello? Patch network and a choku. Hello. Yes, sir.
3: Morning, sir.
0: Kasadin.
3: Morning, Sofo.
0: Morning, Akunta. Oka, Safrin.
3: What's
0: that? Aifa.
3: 37.
0: Oh, 37 here, yeah. When we say,
3: what's
0: up? Time for cabby woman. Two grand to pay your wife.
3: What's your master?
0: When you
3: mean? What's your daddy?
0: Where's your mother?
3: What's your daddy?
0: What down for them?
3: What's your daddy?
0: I'm not paying. Me se me wo ashai man. U du ashai man wa fa zenu ka. O fa zenu ka usu me si wo zero station. Zero station bus stop wa.
3: Ebache yo.
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3: Ebache ai.
0: Ana me te ade na wo masum. 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
3: Ebache yo.
0: Wan Ebenezer Donko.
3: Okay, yeah.

0: 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Yamaka, baby. Good. Hello. 0244072006. 0244072006. Hello.
1: Hello.
0: Yes. Okay, sir, friend.
1: Sakura.
0: Yeah. Uwa kukudro. Uwa kukudro.

0: My name is Tuga. Brother, whom you are the player, Tuga. Me will have papa, papa, papa. Oh, one of the Ernest. Brother, whom you are the player. What do
1: okay.
0: If you are no past six, my point you miss six. And now your brother, me will hold to another 8 o'clock. Good. Hello? Yakwa Sama, Yafa Zenuka. Na Yasu Zenu Family Hospital. Everybody is qualified to call me. Ubiya bit my friend be. Ubiya. Hello? Hello? Yes. Fantastic. Oh, yeah. What did you question now? Yakwa Sama, Yafa Zenuka. Now you see with Zenu Family Hospital. If you are no past six.
2: Waka, dear Postman, hello, Grace. Hello, Grace and Peace.
3: Grace and Peace, my Lord.
2: Okasafe.
3: Kasafe Abrikumakef.
2: Okasafe Abrikumakef.
3: Ah, my Lord.
2: What may be a metrancer?
3: But you are no pain, my tea on my crown, my bone champagne. There were a sham, my zeal, family hospital.
2: That day, what by me, Chapel, Fabricumakef, a bamincha was sham, my zeal. That problem.
3: Ah, my bad problem, my bad acquaintance, who problem, and I'm given to within my lot. Then he said, if I miss it, a painting or a bridge in Canada, I'm not a soul before Abu Franico. Nti wo nse nti wo bi obetimi aye ne ho pepesa na me ko bi afa ne connection mai na mo mo afa na na ka onye ni bi bi ama ne ko ti ko ko mai bi o se na juma o ya na na ama fo so bi adan se so na juma o ya na ti ko ko na me ne ko tra si ne ye ho si se ye ni bi bi a si ko pe ji ni lo bi ni na e ho si bi ye ho si se ye na me fra me sta po na ma ni I'm going to be a friend of mine.
4: After 2 months, a man says, so be me a gumano. You call an officer, and then, what's not, after 2 months, in the great mama, or 3 months, this is that so pressed me. Sadden, I did that, woman is Casamina, and the Nami Timinian, and Sue sister. It is the mama, possession, and also me to you. If we do that, do not just say, possession, and we call an officer, yes, room. When you hope. And I'm busy, I never me home. You didn't get a wig now, my friend. Mr. So pressing sex when three and your manager and no so Jessica. My sweet and I make cooking at Jessica free SM. 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
0: 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Hello. In so telling you, I'm a radio station in Yamedia, and my dear boss, TMA. The best solid F. Lacko. 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What in your messy? Me say, and ne me be fa kosum kwa a copim an opa 6 o'clock. 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Me probia would di et nipa. 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If fern of past 6, a copium and you made 6. If we are no pay 6, I cop him and you mele 6 o'clock. 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I will be kasse and yen cre debi. 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Why would you program what is will be cassette debi? Yes. Ubi and cassette debi, not your sampa program no and what day. And it is a challenge that you have to say. Who are you doing here? Who are you doing here? Who are you doing here? Who are you doing here? O de opa freme. 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But as some old for ya can dear. I no cre. Papa minimum the da. What may come in tassin, papa will be called wa. A rally bit to my fan so abwami. Me say, the kind frame, would ya frame if you buy this out copying 5. 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And a wa frame ya menua cassani de menua cassavi, simunebra, mimi free hey. 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Me free hey, me kwa solid them was straight. It mu amadi ka frem radio no so mu amunya akwanya. Ene me kasa radio no so me sraw. Men sign and frem bio. Obi o wa afi na nani ate, obi o wa anyame ne me ankasa radio no so. Sa course no, ena me kwa kofa no off air. So wa frem me mame no wa kasa dada, me pato men sign frem bio. O ba, u do asaman. No wa frɛ, ne ya kyerɔ kwa no wa ba be kan sa tie me. Ene if free and pay 6 o'clock, If free and pay 6 o'clock, I cop him and you 6 o'clock, and I'm your home. 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

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No, we are communication column, not a click show. We are comment section. Oh, now what I have to thank Jesus every day. Now, they are sure they are not when you're going to ask him. Johnson also probably to me, I call a Facebook. Facebook page, you know, a nation radio change. And you should have a like a page, you know. We are communication column, not a click show. We are comment section. Oh, now what I have to thank Jesus every day. Now they are showing to their dad when you're going to ask him. Name of me by Chopa, we are sharing a program, no? Oh, Facebook page, you know, so ever mind. And our WhatsApp groups in him, ever mind. And our WhatsApp situations, so ever mind. Say, yeah, Bayer, we need to be another Vienna, we need to answer every to me. I can't know about any, sir, and I'm going to pay him. When you're going to ask him, Project Ibiana, what you reduce watcher, unto an amount and mada, Pilato, and Nano paid dear, Messiah, to an amount Ebra, now ba, unquam and ma, Unukru, Uno Yere, and Oma, and Union, no now Funina, Emum Embra, Pilato, Fadio, how no, and I do program, all problem, no Fanebra. They won't know how, and I won't the problem, Pilato, no so Fanebra. For Ubia, Ebra, and Obey, I Ubia, Fanebra, and Obey. So your basso, a beman, so yabo, flower, yako, crab, brandy. I can tell you me bacho phobia brano pain. I also uba nensu na what you bakum yenu mensa and nani bosumi bakum yenu mensa and nani yhu wache me bacho and nano pain and ne ano pay a tensa edia from baby I will be a myself and pay bra. Say a you must have naiba sa sika sem naiba sa awalena hu ID edia mount awone hu ID edia mount permission finish appointment and a 82 a ka and a emnum yaribia unipedia abosu akonti what I in ye promotion. Why no mama and map me by home? And you may be a room shall be soon say, oh, Yenina, a good anana, I say. Scabia Baton, Semna, I say, the Bacho Pa, or how near my Nibia when I'm Messer Wasse and Obey. Would it be two and among Edberba? A Ashaman Catamansum, Project Ashaman Catamansum, Project Nayam Fasa, or Hanya Manina, Emco as a for Radinum El Empire Boom, Yamfanco Radinum El Empire Boom, Namakasi Christian when Yamse, and we be able to an among Edberbanum, when Yanko Pombe Casa or Brab. Boom. And you how any man is be a edi fro edi amount. I'm so to media dance and now the secret city in any man. Now, on say, and it just some can see a part, a womb cry and say, and then I, you rub with some from and they, you rub with some from, then you rub with some from Jimmy Pato and they dear, and maybe be a and you cry and interview and that the Pato with some from any run, and the brand not with Yanko Pong, one year and Yama Apofrafo Frafo Frafo Frafo Frafo Frafo Frafo Frafo Frafo Frafo Frafo when you may be and you're for I can see and the amount you buy your element if you and then you know you see them oh I see I'm on a cataman shop project maybe you'll be on the other hand say over faka echo a shaman ever a shaman no I catch him in another one is him over so a shaman traffic light a shaman traffic light but I don't know be sure a shaman traffic light one which I say open a shaman cataman shop trotrum open cataman shop trotrum over cataman shop can also be sure cataman shop project over so cataman mansion project transition and say what a brigo do one madina will be a prunia denta frafrafu in nanum yamfa a will be car offer will be canabra bisu or you be on main station
station. Now, any simple and from oversaw you be on main station one. Also, Pasama Catamanso Trotro. Over Catamanso Gano, you be on main station one. Also, Missou Catamanso project, maybe Missou project one, a one almost as a no. Yes, somebody can see a blue Abomachata, a blue dashum. Near class of the all nations fight up for ministers also. Most a sample no one was a name to the Abyssum. Maybe a name to the an is a name to the Anasim. Yamambuton Coco name to the Anasin in Chancellor. Most a stores may be a war. Oh, my cheek and I saw down a war. I had to pay our 637 near Shasim. Yachakrania 1130 near Pom. 1130 near Pom. Rebacho and Neman Zephy and Neman Bibia in Sukan. Mesha Bosome Fufro and Yawurim. Ain't he a net black not with Yanko Pom? And yet, and Yama Cassia Cassia Cassia Cassia Fufro Fufro Fufro. And for Mounu Kuno, you didn't know money was sending you now. Namusumun to me near Dancy. And for Secrets within Edmunyam. Mesha and Neman Zephy. Sansuna and then baby, any freak, I see a brother no Pepian. But you team now, eh, Apronia. Oh, eh, to do our eh, we be a. Eh, we be Marcella Chen Wope, and I know pay. Any Musum freak and Ebisim. The Mokonoma for freak and be a one of the above. Maybe be a to me, I come up. Sansuna Tamanita Manuta for name. I'm feeling a funny, I shall my market funny and the big funny arm. A Nova filling station, new pussy. 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And Musum Frikani Ebisim, but a Musum Mako, now for Frikani be a one of Musum Diaba, Nelly Bia to me, I come up. Samson a Tessie Funyan, a Tessie Mobile on a pay, Edimu Frikani Ebisim. 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When you're soon, you made your banner concordimenti. I did it for you now, Amen.

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0: 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nation radio gh nation radio gh on facebook ko na fa thank you jesus for nation radio gh pacho ko si fa thank you jesus for e wa de me da wa se mar pa chame thank you jesus for giving me another day, for giving me a new life, for giving me opportunity to see Nadia to be a person. Senya Mia Mawakunya, and there was what me, Huno, and they, Na Enka, a woman, Mojadi, a Fusani, a woman, Tatrama, a double gym, De Radiasa, Aseda, PC, Aseda, PC, Emerade. Papa yet to us here, I'm okay. Me turns over the other. Thank you, Jesus. William Maya, Enyadia Matwaso. I appreciate God, thank God, give him the praise, give him adoration, worship him, adore him, magnify him, lift him up. Every day we have you have something to say against God. Thank you, Jesus. type of thank you, Jesus, thank you, Jesus, thank you, Jesus. Type of baby, never every day, amount. But I will appreciate you, Yammy. I want your wire, the amount. Yammy, ain't you papa? Maybe it's for Abraham, or so for Edward Fifi Addison, or if you could feel Tom. Tom, I'm very easy, Addison. So. Yimbra, you look in him. Let me show papa, maybe the show for Abraham. And then Makato was teaching in Wafono, Sabrina, Yakano, Alande, and Tissi and in Wafa Baba Fawati. The mamma will finish now, but by 6-7 years thereof, now would you want another? Not to say I found. Now I go about because and then your weapon. I have no weapon. What is your weapon? The company you weapons. And you can't fight with your enemy with your bare hands. Remember, also for you, John, I will be a dance theater. Also for John. I for John, bra. And I show no, and I know all night, you know. Fire BSC will be free. But don't want to answer. I'm saying, what is your weapon? Mommy, found weapon, bra. And then they get me catch on. I mean, don't start the year without a weapon. Crash it, crash it. The Kobe's, crash it, their pants. Every decision, every plan, crash it. America, America, first now, Ghana, who are Fuma? Is your who heavy name? What is your heavy name? Oh, yes, I say what I overpay into our own party. See, for a percentage down. What does any simple see? Who for a percentage? What we said, why is that Batman? Superman? And I said, why is that Captain Planet? I said, Father, Baba, wait, since he started, I'm the Amedi. Eddie Williams, so we're not going to the bluff on us. Oh, my God.
1: What the community?
0: Ah, maybe I see. And I Elijah Besson Commissar, what's the name of the Baba? Aye, Famico, aye, what was the fear? Let's get chapter 7. What Besson Commissar, the enemy Bush Amelia? Now, we are what to wear, commodity. When you win him, I saw walking, Yami, your window cross, Remem. He was walker, Yami, your window was on MM. You won't go for Sau. Uncle Fossante, you know, no Namukrano, on Peso Bunse, and when you be a Bawabra Bosoda, on Peso Bunse, and Pijabi, and the Papebi, and Bawabra Bosoda. It's the Bia and Cuckoo Samsa. I have your way. You see, there are so many people from Abra back to from, there are so many marriages, there are so many destinies are crashing because of Obia Sama Waka to the Panabrabos. Because of Obia Sama Waka to the Panabrabos. When you made the assembly, you made the phone, and Abano was a Baba Casamato was a when you missed the Ochina, and you say, no, Tikra, a commodemo, when you're Vianini, now the Iano, any Pamu in the Pama, now Udi phone, where Daba, so what's in the Vianaba? I was a pompire, pompire, a ya pompire, a pompire, sir.
1: A seer of fine flour, shall be sold,
0: a shekel,
1: and 2 seers
0: and
1: barley,
0: 2 seers of barley
1: for a shekel,
0: at the
1: gate,
0: of Samaria.
1: So an officer, on
0: whose
1: Mr.
0: Sofoeba, or Hona, so an officer. Well, I mean, why no spiritual officer? I am going to be a spiritual officer. Physical, when the police in it, I don't know a police officer. I want to tell you, I want to tell you, I want to tell you, I want to tell you, I want to tell you, I want to tell you, I want to tell you, I want to tell you, I want to tell you, I want to tell you, I want to tell you, I want to tell you, I want to tell you, I want to tell you, I want to tell you, I want to tell you, I want to tell you, I want to tell you, I want to tell you, I want to tell you, I want to tell you, I want to tell you, I want to tell you, I want to tell you, I want to tell you, I want to tell you, I want to tell you, I want to tell you, I want to tell you, I want to tell you, I want to tell you, I want to tell you, I want to tell you, I want to tell you, I want to tell you, I want to tell you, I want to tell you, I want to tell you, I want to tell you, I want to tell you, I want to tell you, I want to tell you, I want to tell you, I want to tell you, I want to tell you, I want to tell you, I want to tell you, I want to tell you, I want to tell you, I want to tell you, I want to tell you, I want to tell you, I want to tell you, I want to tell you, I Nano. Now the Kungan for movie. They are no best sell what black bosses here. And one of us are saying, oh, like Obeo Bessoriciana. What Nano said, man. Obeca to say, no, we ignore we in ye. Empire money. That one empire ye, Obeceno. A goose of a count. Make man catch up with that, no, we ever say. What you mean, a credit amount, we say? What can somebody say? I'm an abdom. I said to me, I can't even the credit amount, we say. When I'll cry, and I when I'll cry, the man out of the castle, Baba. Luisa, what's that?
1: James 1:6. I say, and the tongue is a fire.
0: Tell you, the tongue is a fire.
1: A world of iniquity.
0: A world of iniquity.
1: The tongue is so set among our members.
0: What? The tongue is so what?
1: Set among our members.
0: Among our members.
1: That it defiles the whole body.
0: What? That it defiles the whole body.
1: And set on fire.
0: And set on fire.
1: The course of nature.
0: The course of nature.
1: And it is set on fire by hell.
0: What?
1: I don't know. What? Set on fire by hell.
0: What? What? No, I said no. I said you'll be a two-point something.
1: Picture. Against your life.
0: I'm telling you.
1: Evil boy.
0: I mean, I also. And this is when you smile.

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0: Still speaking. 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

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Listen, God has armored you with every equipment you need.

So listen tonight. 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That you walk through these doors with a sickness, I will take it. It is okay to walk through these doors depressed, I will take it. 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
1: I want to teach you something. Tell him, come refine us. Come and feel. I promise you, your life will change. And we'll never be the same. You're the counselor.

wasano anyumre wasano kasa me wasano me yare biara ajinji biara yeah yeah where the spirit of the Lord is there is